ago, when I was a young boy, I saw that moving mutiny on the Bounty, staring my iron bar and Brando, and I felt a yearning for that great adventure. So many nights I woke up out of a dream of blue

falling down from the sleepy lagoon, palms swaying under the moon, and we swimming out into the calm crystal sea. In that fateful night, I thought to myself, I'll do everything I can, save up every dime, and one day I'll return.

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1: 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You know who I am?

0: 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Sorry, I'm having trouble hearing you. Can you speak up? A little louder, I still can't hear you. Ah, just kidding. Leave a message at the beep.
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is not a problem that I can't fix. 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And if your man gives you trouble just to move out on a double, and you don't let it trouble your brain, cause away goes trouble down the drain. Said away goes trouble down the drain.